And you're listening to Black Chat, coming to you live and deadly here from the studios in Gadigal country, and we're broadcasting across the many nations that make up this great southern land. I'm just waiting for Gilmore Johnson. He's just on another call at the moment, but just to let you know other great things that are happening out there. And don't forget, if you've got events happening in your community, one of the ways to get the message out there is to email us here at Black

Many older people believe that exercise is no longer something they should do. People might stop exercising because they think they're too frail and physically weak, or they might think we don't need as much physical activity as we age. Some people think exercising is dangerous for older people because they may injure themselves. However, staying active as we grow older can help our muscles, our bones, our joints, and our health in general. It can also help us to keep our weight under control. So, before you decide you're too old for exercise, speak to your GP about some of the options that might help to improve and maintain your health. Funded by the Australian Government Department of Social Services.

0: And that was a track from Shania Twain.
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Hi everyone, this is Sarah Storer for RAD, recording artists, actors and athletes against drink driving. I see a lot of things at gigs, mostly people having a good time and a few drinks. But what I'd hate to see is somebody getting behind the wheel after they've been drinking. Being even a little bit over the limit makes it too easy to lose control, possibly lose your life or that of a friend. Remember, music lives, and you should too.

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0: You know, I've reckoned I've been charged too much for my mobile phone, and it never seems to work. It's always cutting out. I've tried to talk to someone at the phone company, but I'm getting nowhere. How can I make a complaint?
1: If you have a problem with your phone or internet, you can do something about it. You might be worried they're asking you to pay too much money. Or you might think your phone or internet doesn't work properly. Or you don't understand your contract. Start by getting all the information. Write down what the problem is, when it started, and what you want the provider to do about it. Then contact them and say, "I have a complaint," and tell them what the problem is. The provider needs to acknowledge your complaint right away if you do it in person or on the phone. If you contact them by email, by post, or on their own website, they need to let you know they have received your complaint within 2 days. At any time, if you're not happy with the response from your provider, you can contact the Telecommunications Industry Ombudsman. 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

0: G'day, it's Troy Cassadaly for RAD, recording artists, actors and athletes against drink driving. 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
1: Yeah! It's Brother Black and Transport of the Mix. Come the rip, watch them loving
2: coming
1: it.
2: At ya.
1: Big up Organics and YMC.

much in my head to know where things end. If it has to end, then why does it begin? So I keep to myself and I do what I do. Going back to my roots, it keeps me staying true. Scratching my head to know where things end.

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So I keep to myself and I do what I do. Going back to my roots, it keeps me staying true. Scratching my head to know where things end.

my head to know where things end. If it has to end, then why does it begin? So I keep to myself and I do what I do. Going back to my roots, it keeps me staying true. Scratching my head to know where things end.

Depression and mental illness are common among a large number of older people, but they are not a normal part of getting older, and there's some simple things we can do to improve our mental health. Research has shown that exercise and activities such as Tai Chi can help, and non-physical activities can also improve our mental health, such as reading self-help books, playing computer games, or talking with old or new friends. So speak to your family or carer about some activities that you are interested in. You can visit the Beyond Blue website for more information at www.beyondblue.org.au, funded by the Australian Government Department of Social Services.

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1: Oh, oh, oh, oh, check. 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Oh, oh, oh, yeah.

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0: Some people think it's acceptable to go a little over the speed limit, but they're wrong. People who drive their cars a little over the speed limit are causing the most damage on our streets. By the time you notice, it could already be too late. Stop driving over the speed limit. Even a little bit over the speed limit is dangerous. The Motor Accident Commission, a sponsor of this station.
1: 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That's 1300 303 143. 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
5: 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And today we have got an interview with Adam Goods. But first, here is a track from Green Day. It's called Boulevard of Broken Dreams.

0: And that was Metallica, Wherever I May Roam. Next up, we have got the interview with Adam Goods. This interview was carried out because he was recently assigned the job of ambassador for Aboriginal people at Flinders University. So I do hope you enjoy his yarn that I had with him and that you enjoyed the interview.
1: So welcome back to 89.1 FM. I'm joined by Adam Goods on the phone. And Adam, how are you, mate?
2: I'm good, bud. How are you?
1: Yeah, mate, I'm positively deadly just today because I'm talking to you, mate.
2: That's deadly, brother. Me too.
1: Before we get started, Adam, would you like to introduce yourself and tell us a little bit of background about yourself?
2: Yeah, my name's Adam Goods. I'm a very proud Adnyamut Nanurunga man from South Australia, living up here in Sydney now for 29 years on Gadigal Bidjigal land. Used to kick around a oval-shaped ball for a living, and now I'm living the dream, working in the Indigenous business sector, and recently announced First Nation ambassador at the Adelaide University.
1: That sounds pretty good, mate. And like, good, you had a good AFL career too, which is deadly. But doing the ambassador work now must be pretty inspiring for you, eh?
2: It is, you know. You get to my age now, Tyson, getting close to 50, brother. You know, my life isn't about me so much anymore in my individual sport that I was pursuing for over 18 years. It's more about how I give back to my community. And to accept in a role at Adelaide University, one of the biggest universities in Australia now with the merger, and a strong commitment to First Nations people, culture, I saw it as a great opportunity to help more of our people, especially back home in South Australia, see university as a pathway for their educational journeys.
1: Yeah, mate, that's very inspiring what you just said. And yeah, it's true. I think it's true as well, because we need like role model people like you to, you know, just to be a voice for us, eh? Is that...
2: And I think the, you know, university's not for everyone, but we shouldn't, as their own people, not see it as an option because no one in our family's been, or the only person I know that's been is a distant relative, or, you know, a cousin that I've never seen before. We want to make sure that if it is a pathway that you want to go down, that you feel that you deserve to be there, first of all, that you, when you land there, that you are well supported, not only by the university itself, but by an incredible First Nations portfolio that is all about not only retaining you there, but making sure that you have a really positive experience as you continue your learning and hopefully into, you know, a long career working, whether that's in research, whether that's in services, or whether that's just starting your own business and, you know, doing something back in your community.
1: Yeah, no, that's very good words from you there, Adam. All right, now, would you like to explain how you got appointed to the role?
2: Yeah, so I'd been working with UniSA for a very long time and helping them at a very senior level, at the Vice Chancellor level, with David Lloyd. And him and I have been talking about, you know, the possibility of a merger and this new role becoming available, and would I be open to accepting a role like this? And I said, look, if and when, you know, it'll depend on, you know, time that I would have to give and my family situation. I got four little yuckities, you know, so for me, time is of the essence. And what's really great about this role is actually gets me back home on country more, back home in SA. It gets me grounded with, you know, my community, and the challenges and the, you know, the great things that are happening in our incredible state. And I think for me, accepting this sort of role was all about, you know, how I can keep giving back to, you know, our mob back in SA.
1: Could you explain what the role is and what are you going to be doing?
2: Yeah, it's a really good question. And with the merger, there's a great opportunity, Adelaide University being a new university, that we get to start building out our strategy and policies as a new university. And what's really positive about that from a First Nations point of view is that a lot of the universities, when they were built, They weren't built for us as First Nations people to not only ever put our foot in those places, but no thought of us. And creating this new university means that we've been able to put First Nations people and culture at the heart of, you know, what Adelaide University wants to be. And that's what's really appealing for me in my role in being able to not only help build the strategy for the next 10 years, but also help guide our Indigenous portfolio as we look to other parts of the university to engage them to come on a journey with us, not only with our students, but also from a, you know, a culture point of view. You know, some work that we can do together in the research space, some work that we can do in developing, you know, new technologies. You know, the possibilities are really massively something that I can't wait to get my hands dirty with. And at the very heart of the role for me is the community engagement, understanding where's our pipeline of students coming from, Tyson. You know, what partnerships did we have before as two separate universities, and how can we build on those partnerships and grow those partnerships so that we can build a longer, stronger pipeline of students that want to choose Adelaide University as their preference of university, you know, when they they get to that time.
1: We see it here at Army World too, like, because we run a couple of programs for the younger kids and the youth kids here in Port Augusta. And we always, you know, it's always a good feeling to see, especially young people coming in and seeing it, seeing their community, what they can do, and how we can facilitate that to, you know, put some more positive, light back into the community.
2: And that's what the power of education is. You know, it's not only bringing us together; it gives us a place to share, but it's a great place to learn. And you know, this learning, you know, is something that our people have done for thousands and thousands of years. And yes, the institutions of universities aren't built for and haven't been built for us. You know, we're breaking down those barriers. We've got individuals, especially in our portfolio, that have been to university, you know, have PhDs, and they're blackfellas. And there's no surprise about the capacity that they have. So hopefully we can use those stories to inspire the future generations on, you know, wanting to be a PhD student, what that involves, and how your research back home on your country can help not only your people, but, you know, help educating non-Indigenous people about who we are as First Nations people and the ways that we've lived for thousands and thousands of years, and how, you know, we could possibly start using those old ways and implementing them in the daily routines of the way that we manage our land or manage our flora and fauna, or, you know, the types of seedlings we might put on our farms in different parts of the country. So there's really great opportunity, and I think us as a First Nations people, we have so much to offer the academic system, not only from learning, but also to give back from a teaching point of view as well.
1: I think especially that over the years of having all this knowledge of Indigenous people, First Nations people, that, you know, it'll be good to have a different perspective on how we do things, and, you know, just have a wider knowledge on and understanding.
2: Yeah, we walk in two worlds, right? So, and we've got to navigate that, and hopefully in my role at Adelaide University, we'll try to make it the university of choice for First Nations people. And how do we do that? You know, that's in the secret sauce of what we're looking to do, in, you know, making it a safe place, a respected place for our students to come to, have them surrounded by black excellence from an education point of view, the support network that they'll receive. So all of these things are key areas that we'll be working on, and something that I can't wait to, you know, really be heavily involved in.
1: So I think you already glossed over this question, but we'll revisit it again. Why is it important to have an Aboriginal ambassador?
2: You know, I think my biggest reason for wanting to accept this role is that was the role was the first of its kind. It is something that I'm really passionate about in education and higher education, and that, you know, any place where we are not represented highly, you know, I see that as a positive challenge for me to try and increase those numbers. And it is a big challenge for us, and, you know, I'm willing to take up that challenge, which is really great. But I think by the university identifying that this role in particular is something that it could potentially help with attracting more First Nations students to our state, to our homelands, hopefully I can live up to that role. And most importantly, as a proud South Australian, you know, I'm really proud to be back home in SA and be working on something that I'm really passionate about, being education.
1: Our next question here is, do you know some of the challenges that are facing Aboriginal people in universities?
2: Yeah, some of the biggest challenges, brother, you know, for our mob is, you know, the relocation costs, the cost of living, it's the, you know, awareness of the support that you can get as a First Nations person, you know, that lack of knowledge and understanding, you know, access to the right literature for your course, you know, these are all key, you know, barriers for our people. And you need to chuck in, you know, unfortunately, you know, racism into that mix as well. So there are a lot of challenges. And for our people that, you know, come and have a lot of resilience and they fight against those and utilise the support, you know, there is a really positive way through that. So what we're trying to do is be able to create a level playing field for our brothers and sisters, that when they come to university, that they can come just like everybody else and come and learn and thrive, get the experience that they need to hopefully finish their degrees, be proud, stand up in that their uniform on that special day of graduation with their family in the crowd, you know, very proud of them as a bit of a lightning rod, not only for our community, but most definitely for their family.
1: Yeah, yeah. And I reckon that's real important for families too, to see their child or, you know, whoever it is, could be their nephew, just to stand up there, receive that certificate and, you know, just be proud. And
2: it's all about being proud, brother. You know, there's a lot of things that happen in our communities every day, and those negative things that happen in our community get a lot of airtime. And one thing that I'm really big on is, you know, trying to talk about the positives that are happening every day in our communities and the people that are doing really good things. Because I think as a group of people, First Nations people, there are a lot of good things that we need to be proud about, and, you know, succeeding in education and succeeding against all the challenges thrown our way means that, you know, hopefully that inspires our other family members and community members as well.
1: We'll finish up with this last question here, is what are you hoping to achieve throughout your duration of the role? Like, do you have any plans or...
2: Yeah, look, we're obviously at the beginning of our journey as a university. There's a lot of learnings to happen from the two universities coming together. There's going to be a lot of discussions around strategy and direction, which, you know, I plan on being at those conversations and being able to add, you know, my perspective for those conversations. What I really would love, you know, to be something that I could hang my hat on is that, you know, we're able to increase the Indigenous participation at university, not only from a student point of view, but from a professor employee point of view, and I'd really love for us to, you know, be really bold around, you know, what sort of retention rates we could increase for our First Nations brothers and sisters. You know, if I could in 5 years' time, Tyson, say that we improved in those three key areas whilst I was there, I'd be really happy with that sort of success. And that's just at a high level. There's a whole lot of stuff around the community engagement that I'm really looking forward to be doing in the role as well.
1: Yeah, it sounds real positive what you're saying there, Adam. I'm really forward to looking to hearing about what happens. Do you have any statistics of Aboriginal people like involved in the university, whether that be students or employment staff?
2: Yeah, so from a percentage point of view, you know, we're about 3% of the population. We're not close to that percentage at Adelaide University. From a student point of view, we're well below that, unfortunately. So there's definitely some room for improvement. And from a retention rate, you know, I think we're mid 60% when it comes to, you know, our students graduating. So there's some real key areas that we can focus on in improving those. To improve those, though, we have to look back and understand, well, why are our students, you know, not graduating? Why are they dropping out? Why are our students choosing other universities and not wanting to go to school in Adelaide? So for us, once we understand that and do our learnings, we can then start to put into place, you know, a bit of a plan on how we can start to improve those two key areas.
1: Yeah, and I reckon some of that also comes back to, like, our current situation and today's economy with, you know, with the cost of living and rent and stuff down in Adelaide there is horrendous.
2: Yeah, and it's not any easier in other states either, but I live in Sydney and the cost of living is tough, and, you know, a lot of students too also don't want to build up a massive hex debt as well, right? So it's all understandable for a lot of our young people and the choices they make.
1: Oh, well, Adam, it's been very good talking to you, man, and I really enjoyed it.
2: Thank you, brother.
1: Well, we'll talk soon, eh?
2: Thanks, bud. Have a good one.
0: And that was the interview with Adam Good. He seems to have a pretty good idea what he wants to do for his role as ambassador, so we can't wait to see what he comes up with and what he does. Next song on the agenda is AC/DC Thunderstruck. So turn up the stereo and enjoy it.

And that was Red Hot Chili Peppers' Under the Bridge. Next up, and this is our final song of the show, is Guns N' Roses' Knock Knock Knocking on Heaven's Door.

0: 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If this sounds like you or someone in your family, visit your local clinic.
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2: 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Coming back home after all these years, man. 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Hope you're ready for this one. 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
2: 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But yes, we're going to be tuning you through about 3 to 5. So sit back, relax, and enjoy some amazing music. And yeah, but before I like to start, I'd just like to acknowledge all the elders out there. Hopefully they're having a wonderful day. Hopefully they keep teaching us about our culture so we can keep learning and so we can keep passing it on. Enjoy, ladies and gentlemen, and always remember to stay deadly.

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0: I was sick of using condoms, but my girlfriend wouldn't stop unless we both got tested. 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

0: You know, my sister got a new mobile phone a while back, and she ended up paying way more than she thought she would. You should have seen her face when she got her first bill. I want a phone for myself, but no way do I want to get caught like my sister. What are the things I should check?
1: Before you sign up for a mobile phone contract, it's important that you fully understand what's included and what's not. Make sure you ask lots of questions and you get all the information you need. First, find out if you have reception in your area. Ask around the community to make sure other people using the same phone provider aren't having any problems. You don't want to get your phone home and find it doesn't work at all. Then find out exactly how much you have to pay so you don't get caught out like your sister. Ask, what is the minimum cost of the plan each month, including the handset? Make sure you know what you'll have to pay if you need to end the contract early. Ask what's included in the plan you're signing up to, how much data or internet use, whether social media is included, and how many texts and calls are included each month. Find out what you'll be charged if you go over these limits. Check what type of calls aren't included in the plan, like 1-3 numbers. Also, think about whether you want to get a contract at all, or whether a prepaid mobile would suit your use and budget better. Asking lots of questions before you buy will save you lots of problems and money in the future.
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2: 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That's 1300 303 143. 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

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And Millipot can walk there a riverside and get him guana, sugar bag, and bottle tree. 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My father been stockman. And mother stock him. And we go walk about holiday time.

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And the Kwana, where the rule man been drag him, they been walk inside the water, the black shawl plant. Well, that rain been sit on 2-3 months straight long in that country. And the sun and moon never been shine through.My father and mother have been dragging and got the mullah puttaka and keep me alive, Bulloway. And that sun been come out after when the rain been stopped.

0: Baring ane nga. 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An me joro. And this is a true one story. From long time ago.
1: Hey, brother. 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
1: 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If you don't show respect, they won't learn to show respect.
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Oh angka, work sengka kuda kalang lapun ni nama, mana angka kuda kalang lapun je pinye, angka problem pinye, pinye lamp la jengka, ya apa angka, our people lukar deh mandau, number la tu, kaji kan pinjaman mula tu, ringi man number la number mula tu, mana la, HK compliance scheme la mula tu angka, 1-800-550-552, that's mana, 1-800-550-552. And you can also angana yang langgalam internet la penti manampera jo mula jangka hkcompliance.gov/.gov.au

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I'm the Family Partnerships Coordinator at the Smith Family in Port Augusta, and you're listening to Amawarra 89.1 FM. Have a good day.

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I'm Nut and Jenny from Rackin' and tune into the Straight Out Show.

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1: Welcome. 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Everything around you is changing. 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The energy never dies. 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